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1: Teddy Swims, Mr. Know-It-All.

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Just so forever, sit a stay.

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Phase one. 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Can you dig it? 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Phase two. 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These are the things that mold the flower. Red rose or black rose, no in between. Phase three, the judgment. 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The red rose?

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Now they call me an Aquarian. And you know what that means? That means that no man in the world can let go of this Aquarian. You did what I'm saying? Aquarian. 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